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1: It's Space Syndicate. It's from the time before you were born. It's Space Syndicate. It's from the time before you were born.

0: back then, he liked to party a lot. You know, everybody's cleaned up their ways, but back in the early 80s, you know, when it was time to party, we liked to party hard. Lots of good champagne and lots of good cocaine and lots of beautiful women.
1: Three, two, eight.

0: 外地有天外地还是 FM 天外地
1: Yo, it's Mr. Billy. Yo, it's nice to be here. I know why I'm human, right? Let me see how the world is like. See the moment, like music's what I like. Guess it's time to chill. I die. Give me mic and I'll fly high.

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1: You know what?
2: What?
1: Him and Sarah go again.
2: Damn, dog.
1: She saw me talking to Shorty the other day, man.
2: Shorty up on the block?
1: Yeah, you remember Shorty.
2: Yeah. Yeah.
1: That wasn't nothing, man.
2: I mean,
1: we were just having a conversation about the studio.
2: No doubt.
1: But nah, Sarah had to take it somewhere else. I mean, she know I'm down for her forever.
2: For sure.
1: I don't know why she even go there. Man.
2: What?

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So many nights I woke up out of a dream of blue seas, white sand, paradise birds,

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